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Are you ready to stop trying and start trusting? Jesus lived on your behalf. He died in your place, and he rose to give you new life. You can believe on Jesus right now. Whether in your car, the kitchen, or a walk with your dog, proclaim it out loud. Jesus is Lord. And if you believe in your heart that God raised him from the dead, you will be saved. Believe on Jesus. It will save your life.

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0: 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Yeah.
1: 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'Cause I know this place is not for me.

written on my face. I'm not the best example or the man that I should be, but I hope you'll find Jesus in spite of me.